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2: 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And the first time you touched me,

0: 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Damn.
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2: 104.5, la radio de la ciudad.

0: feeling me? Let's do something. 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